0: You are now an official member of the new power generation. Welcome to the dawn.
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1: Yes, club. 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

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Non-stop! Hit Radio devadesátka. What's up, man? Hey, yo, what's up? 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

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And isn't it ironic?

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1: 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Her parents threw big parties, everyone was there. They hung out with folks like Dennis Hopper.

Fairfax. 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

I told her, I ain't so sure about this place. 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